It's like chaos or something. It's a perfume that fills up your head and your thoughts. And all of a sudden you can't control anything anymore. It's desire. Like a storm. It's the best drug.

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Which kind of witch is she? The type to turn your head and drive you crazy? Your boy

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There's nothing for you. My guilty pleasure, here and there, made you freak out. We used to.

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It's November, take it easy, grab a sweater. The cold, you're gonna get used to it. 100 problem, 1,000 clue, you did.

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Music is the artist's inspiration and the perfection you don't have to be afraid of. Music in the soul can be heard by the universe. A journey about life.

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I tried to tell you, you never listen. Nobody reach you, I know the reason. 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Is it a test when you're vile? I tried to warn you, you never listen. Nobody reach you, I know the reason. Taking the car, jumping the train. During the night, sleep on the plane. I tried to tell you, you never listen. I cried and

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I tried to reach her, nobody listened. I couldn't find her, I know the reason. Now look around, you're on your own. Nothing to find, there on your throne. You tried to reach me, nobody listened.

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Pliskin. American, Lieutenant, Special Forces Unit, Black Blight. Two Purple Hearts, Leningrad and Siberia. Youngest man to be decorated by the President.

looking away, missing the shape of your shadow. Are you gonna lose? Are you gonna win? Are you gonna live? What you gonna give to clear the air you've been breathing? When you fighting yourself, do you know who you beating? That's the price. Tick-tock and empty pockets to fill your soul. The bottomless need, checking out anytime you like, but you could never leave. Even when you take down the fences, the cow doesn't pass the line. Your mind bends and breaks when you don't pay the price to fly. Intelligently artificial, officially artificial irrelevance. AI chatting your GPT, tracking your BIZ, NC through privacy, flesh-covered technology. Find